0: This is Hotel Car, the 415 at Civic North at 2123 Fontaine Avenue, number 220. 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
1: Forty-nine and three, just
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0: 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Harpy's advising she's at the call location at 243 her daughter and wants PD 987 and disconnected without getting further. Hey, you, Mr. Phil, channel 1.
1: 49, we'll be in route to clear.
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0: 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Respond to difficulty breathing. 703G. At 2629, Alabama Avenue. Cross streets are between Elmira Avenue and Flint Avenue.
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Engine 1, respond to sick person, 707F, and 2108, Beaupré Street. 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

0: Engine 5, Medic 15, District 703, G. George, for 66-year-old female. Shortness of breath, ALOC at 2629 Alabama, cross at Elmira and Flint.
1: Hunter?
2: Yes, again, too. Hey, can you name more free plates? First one's going to be 4, actually, Robert, Frank, 2, 4, 6. Next plate's going to be 6, Lincoln, Robert, Frank, 3, 8, 4. And the last plate is going to be 8, Union, John, Paul, 3, 0, 0. I don't need a return. Can you just memo them into the call and start at 1, expedited? Well, 199 for locking. Perfect.

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0: Hold my call for dispatch. I'm at 935. Gonna be at March 95. 9 Paul John Debra 606.
1: 10 95. First flight 11825005. Gets out of Eureka. Yeah, out of Soccer.

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0: 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We just got flagged down by the RP.
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1: 61, you're 926. March on 9, Paul Sam Yellow 257.
0: Second March. Perfect, clear, expired 612-2503 Toyota, the pending release of them.

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0: 29 West Hammer. Fine and Josh, just occurred. 6'3 black females. One's wearing an ankle monitor. 2 lefting northbound. 1 still in the parking lot. In unit 1. 39.
1: Got on the parking lot.
2: Pizza
1: 96. 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
2: We'll do it.

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At 1031. East Stadium Drive. Cross streets are between Coronado Avenue and North San Mateo Avenue.

0: Repeating for squad 9, medic 38. District 504, Devin David. ALOC. 66-year-old male. 1031 East Stadium off of Coronado in San Mateo.
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0: Tom. Control 1, S2, just repeating information to me, two vehicles involved. It's like a light pickup truck and a lock for the LGB. 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

Engine 9, respond to chest pain. 526T, at 1604, North Wilson Way, number 129. Cross streets are between E. Harding Way and East Walnut Street.

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2: 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Can you call the RP and have her start pinging her iPhone? 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

0: 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See you for a couple plates. 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
1: Yeah,
0: I don't need them. Clear two.
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0: 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May I have my license plate 9, Lincoln, George, William, 397, please?
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LTQ 13. At a 2150W Cattleman Lane. Number 19. Cross streets are between S. Nosadam and Sylvan Way.

0: 65. So myself and 3 Edward 61 at 1025 Rosemary.
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0: Kenny Memo 6, Edward, Edward. Union 935.
1: 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Pretty much.

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0: 33 and 3 Baker 31 to sale of 415 Seaport East at 545 West Norris Street. Murphy was sitting at a desk when somebody threw a sandal towards her.

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The suspect that they sent was going to be a black female, 41, wearing a silk head bandana and shorts. The RP will be waiting outside wearing a black romper and white sandals.

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Respond to ALOC. LBI 19. At 710. North Sacramento Street. Cross streets are between 4th Avenue and Louis Avenue. Engine 12. Respond to sick person. 652. At 5750. East Tallahatchie Drive. Cross streets are between Esbird Avenue and South Dixie Drive.

Top 2051. Respond to difficulty breathing. LPI 19. At 710 North Sacramento Street. Cross streets are between 4th Avenue and Louis Avenue.

0: 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Three Edward 73.
1: Three Edward 73.
0: 480 just occurred, Eldorado and Hammer versus Pez. Suspect vehicle is a goldish brown 73 Chevy Silverado, license plate of 97356 Edward 1. Engine 2031, be advised, it's two patients on scene.
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Taken from 1108 Port Avenue, Lakeview East. 2009 Toyota Corolla, license plate of 9, William Mary Lincoln 874. Again, sometime after 1630 hours, it's call 3674, dispatch clear 1906.

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0: 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Respond to difficulty breathing. 601C. At 1036 West Poplar Street. Cross streets are between Yosemite Street and North San Jose Street.

Repeating for Engine 5, Medic 21, District 802, for a 40-year-old male. Heat exposure, AOC, at Campbell's Soup Supply, 760 Industrial, Cross of Gibraltar. Medic 25, District 601, C. Charles, for a 71-year-old female. 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Patient will be in the back of a BLS unit.

0: 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Cross streets are between Hammertown Drive and Tomlin Street.
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0: Squad 9, respond to chest pain, 602C, at 306, East Flora Street, number 202. Cross streets are between N. San Joaquin Street and North Sutter Street.
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Division 14, Medic 33, District 143, D. David, for a 90-year-old male, abdominal pain, ALOC at 1919, Orvis, Crossos, Macon.

0: push a car further on that 415, it's going to be a Joel Aguilar wearing a black and white hat, gray shirt, blue jeans, brown boots, that's flipping around a belt, possibly 11550, threatening to 187 people. 3743, if you can copy, it's going to be call his 3709-709.
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At 204 East PIT Road. Number B4. Cross streets are between Kenfield Road and Cotton Court.

Engine 12. Respond to difficulty breathing. 612. At 3907 East Fremont Street, number 38. Cross streets are between private road and private road.

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0: 37, 57 to copy. R415. Okay, wait, Bevo, RP's advising of Armani, the 987, and a white Mercedes-Benz SUV type armed with an AK-47.
2: 57 and rock.

So it's a black nail 20s, all black clothing, black ski mask. Yeah, RP's uncooperative, not willing to give information.

Repeating, Bridge and 4, Medic 47, District 404, G. George, for a 50-year-old female, fall, ALOC at 204 East Bianchi, cross of Kent Field and Cotton.

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At 3907 East Fremont, cross of private road, and it's going to be room number 38.

0: 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Respond to overdose. Poisoning. 701 E. At 127, West 8th Street. Cross streets are between S. Commerce Street and South Madison Street.
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1: Engine 2, respond to overdose, poisoning, 701D, at 127 West 8th Street. Cross streets are between S. Commerce Street and South Madison Street.

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Responder full. LDI 19. At 11. Louis Avenue. Cross streets on between N Sacramento Street and North School Street.

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1: Teach level 8, Mary Paul Henry, 228.
0: That's returning clear and correct, 2011 Chevy out of Stockton. Units on the phone 56, 28, 5 low. The RPs and can be heard in the background saying that the male left, but there's no direction of travel. If they requested, AFIRM.

0: 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Dispatch 3, over 33.
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Medic 32, engine 2031, map page, IIDA 19. For a fall at 11 Louis, north cross of Sacramento and school, be advised RP is being uncooperative.

0: 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Respond to fault. LD219W. At 17, Low Street. Cross streets are between S. Sacramento Street and South School Street.
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Possible follow to the driver in the area 310 West Martin Luther King Boulevard. It'll be a white Toyota Sienna, license plate 9, Nora Sam Sam 864, occupied by driver, white male, 30s, shaggy brown hair, wearing a black shirt, hat, and blue jeans. Passenger will be a black male in his 30s with locks, wearing a black shirt with blue graphics and blue jeans. RP is advising second hand from customers that the subjects were possibly seen with a crack pipe and have been drinking. Vehicle last seen eastbound on MLK. All cars for the cost 3, 728, 728, dispatch clear 2023.

Central Pacific North 415 at 105 East Sonoma Avenue. Pre-advising a Vincent Black male 20s wearing a white shirt, just grayed the RP with mace. RP is now in the 415 with subject. Any challenge?

0: 372, please check control sound cluster.
1: Sierra 47, further info, the RP5 down cooperative, they advise the subjects are in a black Mercedes 4-door. We're not getting further.

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Respond to fall. L Beach in 19W. At 17, Low Street. Cross streets are between S Sacramento Street and South School Street.

0: The special cards have excel 415 F 243 type at 2635 West Fremont Street, unit number 20. Any in general?
1: 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And diverting to now Leviat Road.

0: for you. So any further info for the black Mercedes four-door license plate would be 9 John Paul Ocean 308. Subject was with Hispanic female, 40s, wearing black clothing, and Hispanic male, 45, with a yellow shirt. RP's advising there's a loss of RP's clothing and backpack. Fire the staging.
1: I-42F, at 105, East Sonoma Avenue. Cross streets are between El Dorado Street and North Hunter Street.
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0: 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Respond to mutual aid structure fire. WB 768, at 556, East Carolina Street. Cross streets are between N. Moldstone Street and North Ironstone Street.
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0: 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At 8600 West Lane, number 38. Cross streets are between Tyrannies Avenue and West LNWFR Road.
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2: 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That's Lorraine and Hammer.
3: 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The RP shell father, Isaiah, Senegal 23, black shirt, red shorts. He's singing at the front door. The 415, he followed the RP from her residence.
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0: Fokker, through you into the loop 65 and route to 415 at 4401 Manchester in unit 101.
1: I agree.
0: Great.
1: So, if you can hold my call for dispatch, show me your route.
2: And route after dispatch.
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0: 347.
1: Yeah, 945, we're in conscious Hispanic male, who made the mistake.
0: 10-4.
1: What's up?
0: 347.
1: That's 715, so we'll be at the end, you know.
0: 10-4. Dispatcher 4, Lincoln 42. No. Or it's going to be for the AMPM across the

Engine 9, respond to assault. 504C, at 601 Alpine Avenue. Cross streets are between an American Street and Alvarado Avenue.

Engine 5. Respond to chest pain. 723A. At 3214. Van Evencourt. Cross streets are between N.A. Mine Street.

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2: Voyager.
3: King
1: Rose. Okay, it's a 940 Voyager PD, Park South Airport in 2nd. We are in pursuit northbound on airport after an unknown color Honda, license plate NB4, Charles Robert Tom 551. They have one unit behind it and a second going code to assist. It's going to be failure to yield from oncoming traffic and running a stop sign. 1773, if you can copy, it's going to be call history 747, 747.
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0: 10-4-3 airport in a second. They're starting to slow down. They're going to be eastbound on Worth at Wilson. Breaking 11, they just had a foot bail. We're getting further.
1: 110-3, copy.
0: 10-4. Breaking 11 and 323, they have one detained at Eldo. The taser was deployed.

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2: 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It's going to be a white male adult wearing a black baseball cap and black clothing, still running. We'll check. 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

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Cross streets are between End and Ben Rose Drive.

0: 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Respond to burn. 401A. At 1350, Buckingham Way, number 58. Cross streets are between Stratford Circle and North Pershing Avenue. Engine 3. Respond to assault. 622F. At Eastworth Street and South Airport Way.
1: Okay. 1311.
2: 510 AFM. Wearing a white baseball cap, possibly double back towards airport. Cross the airport. Falcon 0, looks like cross the airport. Going north.

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At 4062, Lock Butte Circle. Cross streets are between Eagle Court and Hawk Court. Engine 2. Respond to overdose. Poisoning. 622A. At a 445 S San Joaquin Street. Cross streets are between Ethanor Street and East Church Street.

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2: Checking out of the shed at 1321 East 4th. When we first got here, the door was open, and I was trying to get a better look in there. We knew the spotlight, now the door's closed. So I don't know if somebody's related to you in there, or if it's somebody from the property. But again, it's 1321 East 4th.
3: I agree with that.

Route 4, respond to chest pain. 402G, at 206, RD Lane. Cross streets are between Claremont Avenue and Kelsey Place.

0: Hello.
1: Could be called in to advise the outfit is supposed to be a white male, late 20s, early 30s, wearing an unknown color baseball cap, black clothing, crossing on foot, eastbound on Worth from Sierra Nevada.
0: Two sheds that are there, it'll be the one on the west side, your left. That's the one that had the door open, now closed.

0: Central 182. We're on scene in the area. We made contact with a white van at the corner of Hunter and Sonora. They did not call.
1: Ten four. It was a passerby that called in for him.
0: We might have found it. Sound Joaquin and Church.

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1: Baker 53 through Baker 56 or 3 Edward 51.
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1: 3 Baker 56.
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0: 510. Is this the Chevette that had the door closed?
1: Paper.
0: Thanks.
1: We have the positive match.

0: 1-3-0, Officer Williams and Channel 2.
1: I copy, going to shoot.
0: For the body camera, that's not going to be the guy. Just FYI, you can release him. Thank you.
1: Copy, thanks. Clear to.
0: Clear to.

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1: Yeah,
0: keep 45. Oh, something's still fighting in the little hand away. The one with the cane is actually hitting the other with the cane.
1: 10-4. 3743, your name starts to copy. 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

0: 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Anywhere else we should look?
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At 10929. 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

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Are you trying to that place 8260 Frank 5?

0: 24 contact, clear current, but advise the registration status is must be suspended to a 19 Ram truck.
1: Copy, who's the RL?
0: The newest RL is supposed to be a Joshua Emmanuel Alvarez.

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Respond to assault. 221B. At Lower Sacramento Road in West Taylor Lane.

Engine 7, Medic 26, District 221, B-Boy. 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For an assault, 30-year-old male at Lower Sacramento and Hammer.

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0: 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Can you live in office?

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0: I just have 715.
1: 10-4. Or leaking 42.
2: Return off.
1: First gonna be 248 West Poplar. For Lincoln 42, the craft 926 is going to be 2635 West Fremont, number 20.
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1: 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Our recent license will be 5 subjects outside the residence with guns.
2: Baker 46, en route to 44.
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0: Baker 20 and out.
3: One over 34 prior.
1: 10-4. This is a prior call from today, so being worked on. Roger, USK.

0: before this, or if you have any description of this other cell side.
1: I'm saying that she had prior issues with a Gino and a Larissa. So Hispanic male 35, Larissa, Hispanic female 35. 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
3: Please.
1: All right.
3: I'm going to 789.
1: Special car 7-9-4-9-7-1-0-5 East Noma.
4: Renfo, that flight comes back clear to a pending. Comes back to a license plate, Paul 314922 to a 2011 Nissan, will be out of Stockton.

0: two special cars in unit to fill with one Baker 62 for the 647-type Sherwood Park, 100 West Robin Hood.
1: So there's a couple shattered windows in the front of that.
0: Never.
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0: 44.
1: 44. Crew is to re-edit 47. This RP is on this call supposed to be the suspect for the 211 that I wrote to you earlier.
0: Copy that. The RP on this call is saying that she never called earlier.
1: Never.

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1: Right.
0: Go to 308 47th call. Dolores is the suspect at the 211.
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1: Probably worse, thanks.

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0: 4-5 for an alert and conscious male with a gash to his leg. 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

0: 144.
1: 144. KMMO 6, Lincoln, Paul William, 228.
0: Four comes back clear, current Oakland 10, Cadillac at a start and comes back to Dolores, call location.
1: 44 copy. Somewhere in the catalog, there's a RP on a North Eldorado address that called in about having security footage that faces the AP vehicle. Which address was that exactly?
0: That's not right.

Respond to abdominal pain. 707F. At 2075, De La Vega Court. Cross streets are between End and Del Monte Street.

0: canceled by the RP. AOR.
1: Traffic was broken. Can Lashy repeat?
0: Engine 1, canceled by the RP. For AOR, we canceled the RA.
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0: 1 Edward 44, can you 914 Yankee 45 with extension 5466 5466?

0: 144. Madam, your question is on 914.
1: 44, can you repeat?
0: Natalie is requesting the 914.

0: Edward 68, the RP is requesting contact at the store. They have another 44 that just occurred.
1: Copy. We're dealing with the current 44 that they're reporting, and we're trying to do an infield to see if we have the same person detained, match the description on our current call.

0: Engine 9, respond to lift assistance. 522D, at 6, West Cleveland Street. Cross streets are between Ancestor Street and North Palmer Street.
1: When it comes back, clear current 2025G will be a rental.

Engine 2, and truck 3. Respond to stuck in elevator. 602E, at 242, North Sutter Street. Cross streets are between Channel Street and East Minor Avenue.

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Bifonga Grass Fire. 622F. At 942 South Pilgrim Street. Cross streets are between Edward Street and East Anderson Street.

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0: Do you have any units in the area of Arch Airport and 99?
1: Negative, want me to start them that way?
0: If one's available, I'm behind a CCW vehicle heading westbound on Arch Airport from 99.
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0: This flight is going to be 8 Sam Tom Yellow 054.
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1: 394.
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1: Zero.
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0: Copy, and I'm going to move my traffic to 6.
1: Is that clear? 628026, I have a 15 key at a Carmichael. It has to be home, Stockton.
0: Copy, thank you.
1: Okay,

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0: 6.
1: 68, we're not outside the campus.
0: Copy now.

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Cross streets are between Enterprise Street and Private Road.

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0: 1 7.

Truck 2 driver, we can take out. 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Leave the power on. Okay. 10-4.

0: truck two, captain, truck two driver. I think I found the shut off for elevator two.
1: Okay. Copy on this here.
2: Engine 2031, respond to chest pain, LDL 15, at 1330, West Walnut Street. Cross streets are between S. Wellington Way and South Pacific Avenue.

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1: That clear expired 1/2/26 to a 2015 Sunday will be out of stock.

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1: 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Show me at the showroom at 8th and northbound 5 at that vehicle on 940.
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0: Dispatch all units, we're line 100 for 1 Sam 30, 8th and northbound I-5 at the Chevron.
2: Sam 30. 30, Ron.
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0: 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For 25 rounds of automatic gunfire. Possible vehicle lingering outside, but unable to get a description. 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
1: Dispatch, Diane, it's Castle 900 for 1-30 for the Chevron at northbound I-5 and 8.

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0: Gracias, Sofía. We're at several shell casings in the street. And it appears one vehicle was struck. Can you memo in 9 Mary Robert Mary 072 in Sharp Fat, please?
1: Sharp Fat. Not plate comes back. Clear current 2011 Honda. We'll be out of stock. Then. Lincoln 43 or Lincoln 42?
2: 42 now.
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0: Hey, is the storage unit next to us have any cameras that might face this street right here? I know the security company calls sometimes with live feed. If you have the security company's info on file, could you try to call back to them, please?
1: 10-4.
0: Did you 13?
1: 6-4-2.

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At 601 East Main Street. Cross streets are between S. American Street and South Stanislaus Street.

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Respond to difficulty breathing. 623A. At 1845, West Main Street. Cross streets of between S. Los Angeles Avenue and North Ventura Avenue.

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At 3046, Ellis Drive, number 7. Cross streets are between Richland Way and Montgomery Avenue.

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1: All right, that's 10-4. Flight comes back clear, expired 5/26/2026 to a 22. Turn the lake to Stockton.

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0: We have the Chevron off of Ben Holt on 8, Adam Charles, Lincoln 360.
1: Ben Holt, 10-4. Lincoln's back, clear, current. Clear, expired 8-02-26 to an 07 Caddy. We'll be out of Stockton.

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At 1651, South Cherokee Lane, number 38. Cross streets are between E. Cattleman Lane and Honor Drive.

0: Thank you, Frazier. 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Senator? My case is on view of vehicle versus bicyclist. Can I get medical?
1: Senator Acacia. One air 34. Geo traffic.

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Engine 9, be found to assault. 604B, at 545, North Wilson Way. Cross streets are between the Fremont Street and East Oak Street. Engine 12, respond to difficulty breathing. 528D, at 1732 Cherokee Road, number 32. Cross streets are between N. Sankey Lane and East Cherokee Road.

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1: 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We're giving UCLA a large chosen route for the call in Cherokee.

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0: 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At 2639 East Marsh Street. Number S8. Cross streets are between S. Gilbert Street and Burkett Avenue.
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1: Yeah, 42.
0: Can I get 945 for alert? 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
1: One Baker Street, can you go ahead?
0: 9 Union, John, Sam, 345.
1: He comes back clear. Current 2017 Sunday will be out of Carmichael.

0: cars east of 415, seeing entry 7 type in the area of 1022 lower across the Pacific. Can you show us?
1: Big
0: 62 Center, show me a route. Okay. Big 62 Center, route to 415, in the area of 1022 Aurora. Channel 1.
1: Wonder if the day will be en route.
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Number 22. Dial the 937 at 2042 Superior Cross of 6th Street. He is not 97, advising approximately 10 ago. He got a motion alarm from his front door, advising it was supposed to be open in motion in the living room. And advises since then. Keep us 937.

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At 7007 Inglewood Avenue. Number 8. 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

0: 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We're going to get access to this man gate on Eaglewood.
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0: it before. When I raised it before, like you, E4 and 910 and 202, each arbiter had crossed the boundary. Rising 5 is okay. 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
0: Where did you see it before?
1: 62 is in traffic.
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0: 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RPD advising that he went in through the gate on the Danbury side.
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Engine 2031. Respond to chest pain. LDH 18. At a 321W Turner Road, number 27A. Cross streets are between N Pleasant Avenue and Lincoln Avenue.

Squad 9. We found to a LOC. 526F. At 1103, East University Avenue. Cross streets are between Stanford Avenue and Berkeley Avenue.

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0: Your 926.
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0: 唱这歌。
1: Hey, what's the residence to the west of us, this location? I don't know if it's part of a property or if it's still part of the church, because there's an open gate leading into what appears to be a backyard. And it looks like a residence.
2: Flight comes back clear, expired 7-24-2026 to an 07 Mercedes. We'll be out of Lodi.
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0: It's going to be 1703. Is it the residence that faces Ben Holt?
4: Code 1, stop by 4 times.
1: 46 and wrap.
2: 46, stop by.
0: Hey, Perm, that's the one closer. There's also 1702.
1: Copy. Is any proper fire for that 1710 number or address?

0: we have the resident's phone number.
1: Can you give them a call through like 940 with us in the backyard? Their back gate's open connected to the church of the school.
0: It's for Scott or Fabian Johnson. I'll give them a call.
1: Can you call them and ask them if we have permission to enter the backyard and just make sure that no one's back in their backyard?
0: 10-4. So you just want to clear it? You don't want them to go out there?
1: We haven't cleared the backyard because the gate that leads into the backyard is connected to the church.
0: Okay.

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42, that is north of 415F at 121 East Church Hill Cross of El Dorado. Our piece of advice is 415 with her 92 boyfriend. And the white male 27, no shirt, boxer briefs. She's currently walking out of the bathroom with her J's in the middle outside the door.

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0: Aldo and Meerkroft.
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2: 1 Baker 46 prior in route. Yeah, 3 on
0: the route, 4-4. 10-4.
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1: Copy, thank you.

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At 17, Row Street. 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

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LV219W, at 17, Low Street. 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
0: Border Patrol, we'll see how they come along. Flex by 5 times.
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1: Baker 46, 10-4.
0: 1 Edward 34, rep.
1: 1 Edward 34, 10-4. So that plate comes back clear, current 2012 Ford. We'll have a release out of stack.

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At 1151 West Locust Street. Cross streets are between N. Fairmont Avenue and North Cam Lane.

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0: 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We had 837 North Lincoln cross the forest. 97 with an adult male, 70 years old, at the door yelling, he needs help. Wearing a blue long sleeve shirt.
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0: Looking at Lakeview East for a possible 910 A's. Maybe at 4444 Manchester, number 2, cross the Rosemary. She's advising that she's crashing her, someone trying to get into the residence and possibly got into the bathroom. She's supposed to be in the room with the door locked with her sister. Nobody else inside the residence.
2: Yep. I'm just very happy to show me off with you.
0: For covering, I probably want
3: March.
0: March.
2: 1073. Only have the 3 closest units respond to the 3. Everyone else go to
3: 60 and 3 from Pershing and March Lane.
0: 60 and 3 Pershing and March Lane.

0: out to the Buffalo 910 AR piece of advice. You can hear Sebek outside the restroom. She's currently calling from the restroom. I got a hand point at 6897 at 4444 Manchester 2.
1: Observer monitoring.

0: 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Respond to fire alarm still. LDL 15. At a 3S Pacific Avenue. Cross streets are between W Oak Street and West Walnut Street.
1: The entrance is going to be on the Rosemary side.
2: Copy, 68. We're in the back side of the apartment, too. For confirming the permit too.
3: Paper.
2: Were there advising of subjects in the back?
4: One back here.
3: Okay, copy.
4: We're on the side of the building.
3: You are covered.
4: Is he an entry? 156, we're making contact with a subject on the north side.
5: Yeah,
4: can you copy plate? 8 William William Union 316.

0: 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Their back window is broken and the window's open.
1: Confirm that plate is back clear for an F-17 Honda. Is that a stock? Is that a call location to Department number 5?
2: Hey, can you have that if you come to the door?
0: Sixty-four for info. We don't have a suspect description. We just RP just advised that he was last seen running southbound

0: Manchester.
1: Most likely, he just advised he went southbound from the complex. We don't have a description for suspect at this time.
0: Copy. 62, I just was down south. Hold on, I don't see no one.
2: Copy.
1: 64, unless anyone else needs, I think we can get 900 weather units, 937.
2: First count, I had a phone taker. 22, 444, don't just.

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Engine 2033, respond to fault, LVV20, at a 2905 Reynolds Ranch Parkway, number 108. Cross streets are between Rocky Lane and Lee Barron Boulevard.

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0: That's Windbreaker 46.
1: Windbreaker 46.
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0: Unit Vistola 415C at Red Roof Inn, 1707 West Fremont. We'll see a black female wearing a halter top pants, carrying a white bag, within a 415 with a male inside of a small unknown blue vehicle. And the 415 over a male possibly stealing the vehicle. They were last seen walking towards the AM/PM and then the male went back towards the hotel. Unit Vistola Channel 1.
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cars, like New East, for example, a casualty driver, area bus watcher, and 111 East March. Somebody of a Hispanic male, 40s, in a black Chevy Equinox, last seen fleeing towards West Lane on March. Any unit, Channel 1?

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Respond to outdoor fire. 602H. At 910 East Weber Avenue. Cross streets are between Ann Aurora Street and Private Road.

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1: 1486.
0: Washington and Wilson. The California personalized plate, King 184, Victor 1.
1: Okay, Washington and Wilson. Is that clear ground of 17 GMC? Is that a Mantisa?

0: David Kanen. Two Baker 22 and two Baker 58.
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0: 2 Lincoln 35 or 2 Lincoln 38. Lincoln 35, 715 for 2 Baker 22 at 2041 Myrtle Street.
1: Trevor.

Respond to Chest Pain. 3205, West Calhoun Way. Cross streets are between Greek Street Place.

Survey 64, do you think that? Looking at 912, Lakeview West, 4338 Julius Court, cross of Michelangelo. Right X, wearing a blue top, gray pants, unknown race male, wearing a black hooded sweatshirt, pajama pants. Knocked at the front door and asking for a carpet. Commission off cameras.

Repeat infraction 10, medicate, district 307. 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

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He's hearing movement in the backyard near the slider.

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0: Repeat infringement 2032, truck 2051 Battalion 2011, VLS 12. Per vehicle accident, 38-year-old female complaining of head pain. Fluids on the ground, one vehicle was smoking, no longer smoking. Pine is just, he has a call. Tuesday at 40.
1: At 4.

32. Over 32 and on all officers, a 502 driver leaving the area, 1320 West Weather. Could be a black Honda Accord, license plate as 9, Frank Mary George, 595. Vehicle was last seen westbound on Weber.

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Cross streets are between W. Oak Street and West Park Street.

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Response to difficulty breathing. 744F. At a 3923 SP Street. Cross streets are between Zephyr Street and Industrial Drive.

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0: Fair enough, Dan. I'm in jail.
1: Vehicle is last seen going eastbound on Weber, passing Washington.

0: with regards to Big South and 901A at the intersection of California and Poplar, including two vehicles. Any unit, gentlemen?
1: Please, just remember out of this one.
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2: 621E, at 1320, South Harrison Street. Cross streets are between W. Clay Street and West Martin Luther King Boulevard.
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1: A24.

0: for Baker 48, temporary plate return. Clear expired 412 of 25 to a 2012 Cadillac at Concord. And the second plate returns clear current to a 2024 BMW out of Tracy.
1: My report is just going to be transporting one through the family.
2: Control on engine 6. 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Everybody's out. 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
3: Turn for engine 6 on scene. Wisconsin, County Road.
4: I'm going to take them like to east. The night from 1011 Rosemary across Manchester. Just silver 2013 Hyundai Elantra. 7 Henry Frank Frank 658. Reference call 3194 just about to clear 823.
3: Medic 10.

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0: So far.

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At a 311 W Turner Road, number 82. Cross streets are between Unpleasant Avenue and Lincoln Avenue.

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1: Offer you and say 415 to Kentel Apartments, 4545 Kentel. 70 and 250 parking lot over one of the subjects driving 505 in the parking lot. Be a black male adult with dreadlocks. He was driving a red Dodge Charger. Over two black females and two black males near the gate now.

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0: I'm starting 945 for a scooter crash in Stanfield and Thornton. It's going to be a 17-year-old juvenile in Ogden.
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1: Mary 14, you're 926.
0: Stanislaus in Washington. 7 Adam, Boy Zebra, 945. 939 in DR for the same, please.
1: 10-4. Mary 14, plate returns. Clear expired 12-22-21 to a 2005 Honda out of Stockton. It's going to have a P&O valid from 03-25 to 2022.

0: Чего он рисовал?
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0: 10-4.
1: Flight 2.
0: 2.
1: Flight 3, we'll be on a 937 if the budget in on camera.
0: 10-4, I copy the budget in on hammer.
2: Canfield. He advises the subject to be a black male in his 30s, wearing all black clothing and a red charger. Car plate 9, Lincoln, Henry John, 1-1. Canfield towards Eldorado.

0: 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Area 14, your DR is going to be 22304, 22304.
1: Right, Chief. Can I have you on channel 2 for a bit, please?
0: That's four. That's one, two.
1: Right, Chief. The thing's going to be William, David, David, George, Frank, 5, Edward, Boy, 5, Boy, Adam, 4, 9, 7, 0, 1, 9.

0: clear expired of 2/14/2024 to a 2011, either Mercedes or Mercury. It's only showing MER with a release out of Sacramento.
1: Copy, it's Mercedes. Can you get the plate from that, please?
0: 6 Paul, X-ray Paul, 843.
1: Copy, thank you so much. Clear to you.

0: 42 Unitifil and 2SAM 40 to copy at 245 at the Aspire Langston Hughes Charter School at 2050 West Lane with a cross of University. 2SAM 40, it's going to be call is 3212.
1: Second, you're after yourself.
0: How far?

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1: This is Request Civic North at 953X with Iron Horse Apartments, 2506 Country Club Boulevard with Esclava Frazier and Anna Challen.
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Repeating for engine 6, medic 43, district 505, using over PDS call holding for report of a female down. Possibly passed out in either a red or green Ford Ranger, the covered truck bed, in the back of the complex in front of apartment 49, female in her 40s with blue tank top. Iron Horse Apartments, 2506 Country Club off of Plymouth.

0: for Jacob on the north side of the store on the street.
1: Task unit.
0: The 60 for 70. Be on the north side of the store. Wait, man.
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1: Stand by. We'll check back with SPD. They give us a call.

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1: So far.
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0: 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Nano 6.
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1: Okay. Very good. Okay.

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1: 4, they were.
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At 28, West Manchester Drive. Cross streets are between El Dorado St. FRW Road and West Yorkshire Drive.

0: 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We'll take that for the truck.
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At a 3923 SB Street. Cross streets are between Zephyr Street and Industrial Drive.

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1: Center in Worth, 10-4. 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

Engine 1, respond to medical alarm activation. 723B, at 909, Carey Street. 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
3: 322 South, Alibi 3. 322 South, I'm at 10 o'clock. Get back to 72. Sorry, 72. 72, look for her at Pennant Park.
2: Do can you confirm the next six?
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0: Two breakers, 72. Can you confirm which vehicle the 939 is for?
1: It's going to be for the first one, the Chevy pickup. It's an Edward 3.

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1: 10-4.1. Thank you. 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
1: So far.

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1: Can you show myself and bike 5 at 902? We'll be at the Kuhlberg Levy and Weber Point. And can we have a DR for NARC?
0: For the Kuhlberg Levy and Weber. Weber Point.
1: Right, Adam 30.
0: Adam 30.
1: 29 and 7, 15, David 20.
0: 10-4.

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1: CBO 1 3, Victor William Frank. 1 7, Adam Tom. 6, Frank Mary. 6 3, 5 9 0.
0: CBO 1, that's coming back, no record.
1: Confirming 3, Victor William Frank, 1-7, Adam Tom, 6, Frank Mary, 6-3, 5-9, 0-1. Sorry, I might have been struck on the 1.
0: Pepper. CO1 play returns clear expired 0202 of 18 to a 2015 Volkswagen out of Stockton. With A pending, also out of Stockton.
1: Howdy, thank you. Can you remember the call and clear 2? Thank you.
0: 10-4, clear 2.

Engine 4. Respond to fire alarm still. 402E. At 4950 Pacific Avenue, number 500. Cross streets are between W. Mark Twain and West Hillcrest Avenue.

Squad 9, respond to a known medical. 602A, at 1111, North El Dorado Street. Cross streets are between E. Magnolia Street and East Road Street.

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0: 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Can I get the desk on channel 2 to run a bin?
1: So far. This one, too.
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1: 10-4.

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Cross streets are between N. El Dorado Street and End.

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There's a 949 CCW vehicle, Bear Creek East, Eldorado and Hammer. There's a white four-door Nissan Sentra, 9 yellow Queen Frank 059. Occupied by an unknown race, male, female, and multiple J's. Close driving 505. Guns for road rage incident with ERP. Yelling and waving a gun around outside the vehicle. Looking southbound Eldorado. Any unit, gentlemen.

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Respond to sick person. 304C at 6507 Emmett Avenue. Cross streets are between Ewa Mesa Avenue and East El Campo Avenue.

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Respond to ALOC. LDH 17. At 1144. Edgewood Drive. Cross streets are between Middale Road and Middale Road.

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Belong to ALOC. 703G. At 741 Flint Avenue. Cross streets are between Arizona Avenue and Colorado Avenue.

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At a 1540 N Lincoln Street. 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

Talk 7. Respond to chest pain. 222F at 210 East Iris Avenue, number 15. Cross streets are between Dunbarton Way and Stockhaven Way.

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At 1775. South Center Street. Cross streets are between W 3rd Street and East 4th Street.

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2: Can you start me at 939, please?

Repeating for engine 5, medic 12. District 701 B Boy, PDS a call holding for recorded 2 miles down. Late 40s, lighter Hispanic, unresponsive, blocking the sidewalk, 1775 South Center, off of 3rd and 4th.

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0: 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VOR. Medic 12, you copy, you can cancel, they're sleeping. 10-4, Medic 12.

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0: 10-4. The 9408 from 5 Adams 30 is 907.

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Respond to vehicle accident. 603E. At Interstate 5 and Monte Diablo southbound south of

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0: To Lincoln 35, 715 at 1602 South Aurora for 2 over 32.
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0: Repeating for engine 10, engine 6, truck 4, medic 42, battalion 1. CHP's en route, report of a gray Prius under a yellow semi, possibly in the slow lane, southbound I-5, conflicting reports, this just going to be just north of Mount Diablo or just south of.
1: Aircon 42. Looks like it.

0: for engine 10, engine 6, truck 4, Medic 42, battalion 1. CHP's en route, report of a great Prius under a yellow semi, possibly in the slow lane, southbound I-5, conflicting reports, this is going to be just north of Mount Diablo or just south of.
1: Archon 42. Looks like it. Southbound side. Stand by, we're still trying to get a visual.
0: Medic 42, southbound side, 10-4. Standing by for update. Engine 2034, go ahead.
2: TPO2. Can you show me how to 2127 Nightingale on the 970?
0: All right, copy 2127 Nightingale.
1: Three airless ambulance, please.
0: I copy at the top of the off ramp, second code 3 ambulance, engine 2034. I copy also. You need an ALS ambulance.
2: 2 939s. One is going to be for a blue boat trailer. Boat is still on it. Single axle. Tires are bad. Second is going to be a makeshift dump trailer. Also single axle. Tires look okay, but it'll probably need to be a slide back anyway.
0: So far.
2: Thank you so much. Appreciate it. Richard.
0: CPO2. How long is the boat and trailer?
2: It's about 18 feet, 20 feet. Nate, no, that'll be for the boat trailer. The smaller dump trailer is about 8 to 10 feet long.
0: For clear two.

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1: This is going to be on top of the overpass, so it's going to be a quarter of a mile past the off-ramp southbound I-5.
0: I-42, 10-4.
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0: 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We are on Aurora and First Street.
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1: Copy. 354. 354. 54, the RP parked down the street. She's in Routina.
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0: 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Any unit, channel 1?
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0: 4.

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Respond to fire alarm till 405H at 2323 Grand Canal Boulevard. Cross streets between Venezia Boulevard and Venezia Boulevard.

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1: Fresno 2.
0: CBO 2-on-2. Hey, that CF number I gave you guys earlier, 4574, there's an SU Sam Union right behind that. I don't know if that's going to help for trying to run the CF number.
1: 10-4-7.

0: If you could, still having no luck on the CF number.
1: CVO2 copy. I have what looks like maybe an abbreviated VIN number. We can try that.
0: Go ahead with that.
1: Copy. It's going to be Mary William King 44066 King 485.
0: Coming back, clear expired in 2019 on an 85. I believe it's an Invader. Right?
1: CVO2 copy, that's going to match. Thank you so much. Appreciate it. Clear 2.
0: Clear 2.

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1: 10-40, you're requesting another callback. Advise to remove the block feature from this phone.
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0: Okay, it's a 933 Lake View East South this year, 5110 Pacific Avenue. There is going to be multiple activations, negative on a route.

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1: 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It's going to be a juvenile female. Cuts in, I believe from the nose. Further, she's allergic to oxygen.
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0: 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At 2704, Grizzly Hollow Way. Cross streets are between Turtle Valley Drive and Brush Creek Drive.
1: Just watch the I-41. I-41. Nine and seven, thank you. Over.

expired 1/22 of 2022 to a 2013 Chrysler out of Stockton with a pending out of Fort Worth, Texas. Correction, Stockton.

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0: Hey, Claimer Joe, you too. I should have any time to call your street 353. Shut me out with one.
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0: We just have to move along. Someone else will call history at 360.
1: Shoemaker 36, can you confirm which call? Number.

0: Log 9. Respond to a known manacle. 528D. At 1732 Cherokee Road, number 47. Cross streets are between N. Sanguinetti Lane and East Cherokee Road.
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0: Pode ser uma casa.
1: Five, two, Lincoln 38, or three, Lincoln 29. So Lincoln 35 for the 15, Cherokee Baker 48 at 310 West Flora. Lincoln 38, I can tell that's a call. Lincoln 35, I'm like 2 minutes away. 4, to Lincoln 35.

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0: and 965B Lakeview West at 1744 Quail Lakes Drive. Female juvenile, 1 to 2 years old, wearing blue pajamas that have trucks on them. The XJ was found near location. 2740, if you can copy, it's going to be call history 373.
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And you can hold my call for this one.

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0: to North and to San Florida, copy at 912, possibly with a gun at the Taco Bell, 45 East Harding with a Golf Center. It's going to be a tan male, late 20s, laughing, wearing black baseball cap and all-around clothing. Appeared to be holding a black handgun, pointing it at the call location. Male is laughing, walking southbound on Eldo. 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

0: Yes, Special Cruise, unit to fill with 3 Baker 47 and route to the 912 with the Taco Bell. Any unit, gentlemen?
1: T-740, I've been out.
0: T-740, additional unit to fill with 3 Baker 47 and 2 Sam 40 and route to the 912 to Taco Bell, 45 East Harding Way.
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0: Can you call the Taco Bell, see if there's any problems there?
1: Yeah,

0: to Sam 40 on call to the number we have in prem for the call location and went to a deadline.
1: Copy. And what direction is last seen southbound?
0: Seen walking southbound on Eldorado.
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1: Any other units responding to this in engine 14?
0: Responding the other direction. That's his notification for you.
1: Time two copies.
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1: And there you are.
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0: So 4 or 5, you're sorry, Mike.

0: Did Bonkerville and Cody call, or was it a bystander?
1: It was a bystander.
0: On the field.

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1: 40.
0: There's a male walking through the parking lot at Walgreens that matches the description. I don't see any weapons. He's right in front of the parking lot right now.
1: So far.
0: Yeah, well. He's walking towards Harding, I think.
1: So is there a 5 minute on channel 1 for the Walgreens on Harding?
0: We'll contact him at the corner.
1: That's right.

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0: too big or 22. Can we get Fett?
1: Okay. We want a name. Gator for Lincoln 29.
2: Control Engine 14, I see Woodbridge is on scene of something. We do have a disabled pig rig in the southbound lane about a mile south of Highway 12. It looks to be non-injury. We're going to continue to Woodbridge's location.
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2: 14 copies, they are.

Engine 2. Respond to difficulty breathing. 621F. At 336, West Worth Street. Cross streets are between S. Monroe Street and South Van Buren Street.

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1: Okay.
0: So 2 Baker 72 and 2 Baker 74.
1: 72.
0: 74. Units of 953 Bear Creek West at Hammer and Richland. There is a male in the bushes that possibly fell from his scooter wearing a red shirt. He's laying over the curb, not moving. He was involved in a 901 or a 481. See if you can copy. It's going to be going 338-388.
1: I'm sorry, may I copy? Well.
2: Engine 7, respond to a known medical, 225A, at West Hammer Lane and Richland Way.

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Repeating Brenton to Emeta 12, District 621 at Frank for a 90-year-old female, difficulty breathing, 336 West Worth, Cross of Monroe. Repeating for truck 7 and medic 42, district 225A, Adam. For a man down on the curb, wearing a red shirt, north side of Hammer near Richland. Repeating for truck 4 and medic 13, district 303E, Edward. For a 77-year-old female, feeling faint. Novelist assisted living, 6037 North Pershing. Between Swain and Douglas in the front lobby.

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0: William Austin, AWS Woods, 9, Sam Vic Victor, 811.
1: DBO 1, can you repeat the last three?
0: 811.
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1: Control 1, truck 7. We're on the Hammer frontage on the south side of Hammer, west of Richmond.
2: Traffic for 42, can you repeat that please?
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0: Narcotic loitering at the Calaveras River and El Dorado with approximately 12 subjects in Unit 101.
4: How's that up there, though?

0: 2 Vickers 72 fire advice. They're on their way. They haven't got 987 yet.
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3: 58. Murphy's advising the subject is the grandson of the resident. It's going to be a black male, late 40s, wearing a black vest, black shirt, dark colored pants. The farm with a hammer and is attempting to break the gate. Unknown if he's 922-11550, possibly 5150.
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2: V-boy for a vehicle accident in front of 85 degrees, 878 West Ben Holt near Pacific.

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0: 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It's going to be that 9-12 with a hammer.
1: Okay. 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
0: Where do you chill? 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

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At 1431, Romero Road. 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
2: 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Cross streets are between Hammertown Drive and Shamrock Drive.
1: Okay, two. I've checked the area from Heather, my correction. Yeah, Heather and all the way down to Kelly, and there's UTL. You know, co-parking on there.
0: Number.

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At 139, Elmore Court. Cross streets are between Emerald Oak Drive and End.

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Cross streets are between S. Lincoln Street and South Harrison Street.

Engine 4, respond to AOC, 302E, at 6324 Alturas Avenue. Cross streets are between Glenmore Avenue and Quincy Street.

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At 4223 McKimball Boulevard. 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
1: 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Go for it.

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Engine 2, respond to overdose, poisoning. 621C, at 545 W Sonora Street. Cross streets are between S. Lincoln Street and South Harrison Street.

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0: 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Have David 70, 906?
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3-3, copy your Mustang. I know 1B, Bear Creek, East Flat, Lower Sacramento, Ponce de Leon. It's going to be two vehicles, a gray Tahoe and a blue pickup. 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
1: Yeah.

Engine 11, respond to fall. 406C, at 1501, East Marsh Lane. Cross streets are between West Lane and Weber Ranch Parkway. Engine 4, respond to seizure. 300 AD, at 5926, Village Green Drive, number B2. Cross streets are between Winslow Way and East Wayne Road.

Dispatch on car is a 415 over a 901 Valley Oak South, hot call 01616 East Hammer Lane. 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

0: 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At 545 W Sonora Street. Cross streets are between S. Lincoln Street and South Harrison Street.
1: 632 Irma Avenue is throwing things at her vehicle and is now at the side of the co-location in a verbal 415 with her husband, John Smith.
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Engine 5, respond to vehicle accident. 723D, at 1542, William Ross Boulevard. 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

0: Walker's parking lot. This is 97 in progress, main and airport. Tonight, my white shirt wrapped with a green blanket. Then a blanket punching the dog. Indiana Channel 1. Flight 2.
1: Myself, I threw with 97 at that call, California Main. Can you air the details, please?
0: Hey, firm. The location is Emery's. There's a black male 30s, white tank top, black pants, Cosmo 415 with the employees.
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0: 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He was claiming he was on some protection detail, and the RP couldn't provide further on that.

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At 3105, Penelope Drive. Cross streets are between Priscilla Lane and Ricardo Drive.

Engine 3, truck 3, and hazmat 3. Respond to hazmat incident to alarm. 503A, at 1800, River Drive. Cross streets are between Calaveras River Levy S Road and Mission Road.

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At 601, Wimbledon Drive, number 7. 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

0: two places. First one is 8 X-ray, Charles X-ray, 315. And the second plate is 5 Union, Union John, 247.
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0: Engine 4, matter of information. The alarm company is advising the system was having trouble. They're advising they believe they have a tech out there, but that they're unsure what set the alarm off and requesting us to check it still.
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2: Allez.
0: Train, you might have kept his driver's license.
2: Yeah, Affirm. Are you out with him?
0: Affirm, Jen Mueller and Carolyn Wilson.
2: And we're out there right now, thank you. We were just heading over to the RO address.
0: Stand by with me.
2: Okay.

0: special car is a 912 Civic North at Harding, El Dorado. RP, a 13-year-old, is advising that in black male 30s wearing a white tee, black jeans, 417 Tim with a gun. Standing next to the Walgreens. Any unit, Channel 1, 3743, if you can copy, it's going to be call history 505-505.
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0: 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We found you have met incident to alarm. 503B. At 1751, West Alpine Avenue. Cross streets are between Grange Avenue and Mission Road.
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0: Description.
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1: Tubica 36, the RP advised they ran off.
2: I'll be checking inside the Walgreens.
1: Okay.

2 Baker 36, when we asked the RP for a further, they disconnected. Tobacco 36 and units from Route 912. The RP also did advise that the subject has dreads and possibly with another male that's in a wheelchair.

0: Yeah,
1: 2-9-5.
0: 6. And then John Townsend. Then John Paul John, West 14.
1: On top. CPN 2, clear current, 2014, you saw that was docked in.

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1: Yeah.
0: On two.

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0: Hi, Magnolia in Commerce. 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
2: I-17, we're rolling around. We're going to get eyes on.
3: George 32, we're at Magnolia and Hunter.
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1: Can you show myself in by 597 or 6 for booking?
2: Again, I couldn't tell. It looked like somebody was in the passenger seat of that Honda Accord.
3: Copy. We're at Magnolia Center. I don't know if you want to go ahead and stand it to it now. We're rolling.

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1: I'm all you on that.
0: 10-4.
2: Arch 32. Round 2, possibly related, Magnolia and Commerce.
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1: Channel 2.
2: That the Honda Accord you saw, was it older, blue in color, with smashed windows?
1: 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It was here on the code at Magnolia and Commerce.
2: If it's blue in color with smashed windows and older model, that'll be associated to the suspect of the 417.
1: Copy that.
0: Next,
1: 18. 18. You guys just get us a 900. We'll be out with that vehicle, especially with the 417. Magnolia and Commerce. 6 Sam, Victor, boys, head at 93.
0: Just got our car signal 900 for 1318, Magnolia and Commerce.
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1: 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TK1 Clear Expired 1826, 2009, Audi out of stock.

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0: Stockton. What about you, Snowman? Clear 2, thank you.
2: This is Shanina, second field carrier 53 and route 2415F at 2471 Calvert Street, channel 1. Carrier 55 traffic.
0: Thank you, buddy. Just talking about.

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0: 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It's going to be a medical call.

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2: 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Thank you for talking with you. I have to call 3443.
0: Pier 53, I copy your code 4 at 2471 Calvert Street. Do you have your traffic?
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0: We're going to be westbound with Diablo from Carlton. The license plate is going to be 9, William Lincoln Edward, 538.
2: 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I'm in outfield.
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0: Kettler. Door 32 left, but he comes back 10-8-51 to a flight 2010 Lexus 250. Door 32 correction, comes back to the following vehicle.

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0: Over. 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

0: 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At a 2905 Level French Parkway. 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
1: 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Big Union Tom Frank. 834.
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0: Step it up to code 3. They just called back. He fell again and hit his head. I'm going to start an ambulance with you as well.
1: 10-4, we're pulling it down.
0: 10-4.

Hey, 903 A Lakes US at Martin Quail Lakes. 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It's not connected to a vehicle.

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0: 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To make a 48? To Baker 48, Officer Hernandez.
1: Okay.
0: 6. Okay. 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

0: Alpha 415 involving a possible 368 suspect 1644 Lucerne cross of Yale. Any unit, gentlemen?
1: Pequot Boulevard, number 116. Cross streets are between Plymouth Road and Plymouth Road.

0: is that talking to?
1: Can I get the RP's phone number?
0: Hey, firm. It was Caitlin from 988, and it was 425-300-1196.
1: All right, can you just repeat the...
0: Last four on the number are 1196-1196.

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0: 11 in the unit to cell phone 5D 2488 East Market, across the Silverton Park North. Supposed to be a 1 Estrada Hispanic male 30. 92 cousin of 415, and he needs to be trespassed from the property. And the VRP is advising as a previous resident.
1: 23. 23, you can chill in up.
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I'll drive down a little further to the next one. 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

0: 35.
1: Number 35, unit to fellow 245 with a pole just occurred, Church and I-5. To be near to St. Mary's, the RP is asking for PD to her cream trailer. 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
0: Please send Sinai.
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1: 37, copy. 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
2: 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Cross streets are between Henry Long Boulevard and Dominion Drive.

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0: You are on that.
1: Alfredo Gutierrez Molina.

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35 to Lincoln 38. 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Seven 15, Commerce and Church. 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

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Oh,

0: truck 3. I copied part of that. Just confirming the tagging is ready.
1: 10-4. Oil's been tagged.
0: Truck 3, 10-5, thanks.
2: 6-1-2 is related to our client. We're about to make contact.
0: Number 73?
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2: Take the We're going to be on the west side of Fort Hood Junction 2. We're going to be out with a black Honda Accord. It's going to be a grand whistle.
0: Copy. Number 73,
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0: Junction 2.

Engine 10. Respond to sick person. 405H. At a 2,654 WR's lane. Number 220. Cross streets are between Quail Lakes Drive and Interstate 5 off Rand March.

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2: One Andrew 4-6 Frank. 3 X-ray thinking Adam 069672.
0: There's 55 year traffic was offload. Can you repeat it?
2: Yeah, absolutely. It's going to be one Henry George, Charles Victor, 1 Frank, 3 X-ray, Lincoln, Adam, 069672.
0: Service, so it's not that clear and expired as a 3826 to a 2020 Honda out of Modesto.
3: Avenue, number 110. Cross streets are between N School Street and North Church Street.

0: Task 4. Respond to overdose. Poisoning. 303E. At 1712, Douglas Road. Cross streets of between N. Leesburg Place and Harrisburg Place.
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2: Super.

Shell 3, I copy your route to the 903A, Valley Oak North at Hammer and Tam O'Shanter. Down Hammer, east of the underpass, is going to be a black Jeep that's blocking the lane. No one's seen around or in it.

Repeating for engine 4, medic 18, district 3303, is now SO's en route for reported subject overdose on cocaine. Suicidal subject, 27-year-old female, red shirt, gray shorts, in front of 1712 Douglas, off of Leesburg in Harrisburg.

0: Control 1-18, we're in seeing UTO so far.
1: Medic 18-10-4, we'll see if they have any further.
2: 35 Maryland Avenue, RP child's father, Thomas Miller, a black male, 27, is trying to take her 2-year-old Jay. There's no custody order in place. The male is 922 and arrived in a gray Chevy sedan. Any units to fill, Channel 1?
0: Controlling.
2: Smith.
0: All right, looks like possibly a school officer. Going to be at the intersection of Harrisburg and Douglas.
1: Medic 18-10-4, they just called advised to a 6255 Harrisburg District PD's on scene. Engine 4, copy.
3: 10-4.

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1: 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I'm gonna pack it back.

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1: We're in the parking lot of Burlington, just west of it.

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0: 1-7-30, if you can copy call history 631-631, it's going to be 9-2 over you.
1: All right, copy, you can hold it for me. The officer is still on the call.

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0: 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If you can call, you call history 635-635. 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

0: 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At 153 East Alpine Avenue. Cross streets are between El Dorado Street and North Hunter Street.
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0: 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Do you have anything further?
1: 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We only had one report.
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